Really might you made. Other things just make you swear and curse. When you're chewing on life's gristle, that grumble, give a whistle.

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Now would you ever realize the consequences of

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I'm a face without a name, just walking in the rain, going back to you.

I'm a face without a name, just walking in the rain, going back to Houston, Houston, Houston.

Sylvia's trying to start a new life of her own. Sylvia's mother says Sylvia's happy.

wouldn't be the same. Some things are not spoken of. Some things are happening.

dreamed of being a king and then became one. Well, except for the names and a few other changes, if you talk about me,